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0: here inside Love & R&B with KG Smooth, wrapping up this week's Monday mini concert. Toni Braxton, that is her massive hit from 1996, Unbreak My Heart, from her sophomore album Secrets. The song was written by Diane Warren, and Toni Braxton did not like the song at first. She resisted on recording it. It took L.A. Reid to convince her to get in the studio with David Foster, and the song spent 11 consecutive weeks at number one on the Hot 100, won Grammy for Best Female Pop Vocal Performance, and ranks as the second most successful single by a female solo artist in Hot 100 history. And that's this week's Monday Mini Concert. Next week, we will feature the music of Love and R&B Lounge performer on the One Voyage 2026 cruise, Eric Benet. Eric Benet will be celebrating a birthday next week. You know, he's been telling us for a while, you know, I'm turning 60. And so next Monday, we'll feature Eric Benet. Stay with me. The vibes continue inside Love and R&B.
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0: 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The question of the night, what is something that you are willing to not share with? For example, you know, having dinner over here and the ladies talk and say like, yeah, girl, like one time, you know, one homegirl came into town and we were going to go swimming and we didn't have any swimsuit. She didn't have one and offered to borrow mine. And I'm just weird about borrowing things like that. Like wherever my private parts are, even if the clothes are washed, it's just like, ew, no. And so I said, no. Like, so what is something that you are not willing to share? 844-258-8RNB. 844-258-8762. What's something you're willing not to share? Toothbrush. You know what I'm saying? Like drinking straw. You know? Let's talk about it. This is Love and R&B.
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0: You're listening to Living R&B with KG Smooth. It's wine time at 844-258-8R&B. Question of the night. What is something that you are not willing to share? You know, homegirl of mine said, I'm not sharing no clothing with none of my girlfriend. Anything that my private parts have been on and one of my homegirls needed, like another, you know, a swimsuit or a bra. What is something that you're not willing to share? Shell in Charlotte, what's something you're not willing to share?
1: My soap. Do not use my soap.
0: The bar or the jail?
1: Bar soap. Do not use my bar soap. If I discover you use it, it's yours.
0: That's another one they said. Bar soap and a razor.
1: Yeah.
0: So even if they use a fresh washcloth, you're not using the soap again?
1: Nope. It's yours. You can have it.
0: Interesting. 844-258-8R&B. What's something you're not willing to share? That's the question of the night. It's Wine Time with KG on Love and R&B.
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0: 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It's Wine Time with KG at 844-2588-R&B. Question of the night. What is something that you are not willing to share over here? And some ladies talking about you. Like, girl, you know, my homegirl needed a swimsuit. Asked me for one of mine. I'm like, nah, you know, I just feel funny about my private parts and clothing and another girl putting that same clothing on, even if it was clean. And so the question of the night, what is something that you're not willing to share? Toothbrush, a straw. Dawana in Atlanta, what are you not willing to share?
1: Okay, I agree with the toothbrush, but I will not let you drink off my straw. Like, somebody be like, let me taste your drink. No, ma'am. No, not doing that. No.
0: If it's my woman, I might. Or my child, you know, maybe.
1: No, no.
0: Okay. Thank you for your call. 844-258-8762. You can still get in on this and leave me a voicemail message on the love lines, and I'll play it back for Wine Time after the fact. Next hour, sharing the love story. 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

0: That's a Real Thing from Faith Evans. Something About Faith, released on this day 16 years ago. Coming back. Oh, and the song debuted at number 15 on the Billboard 200s. 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

0: You're inside Love and R&B with KG Smooth. Time for tonight's love story. Tonight's love story I received from Simone. It reads, "Dear Darren, I'm writing this into Love and R&B to let you know how much I love you and how I've noticed that part of your behavior is typical of someone who doesn't care about himself very much. And because there are people who do care about you, I think you should hear what I have to say. Maybe you'll look around to see the ones who surround you and love you and realize that being a little bit unselfish and giving is worth it. You may be going through a lot right now, but nothing seems to work. It's like the entire universe seems to have turned against you. It's happened to all of us at one point or another. We've all been through a rough period in our lives, but you need to understand all the questions that trouble you right now will not go away through alienation or sudden pleasure and relief. And I want to offer you my solidarity to tell you that I'm available whenever you need to talk. I love you. Your friend, Simone." Thank you, Simone, for sharing that. That is love. This is Love and R&B.
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1: This is Love and R&B with KG Smooth. 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We're going to be sailing those seas. And I can't wait to see you. 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

0: You're inside Love It R&B with KG Smooth with tonight's advice, which is a quote that I came across by Miley Cyrus. She said, "I didn't talk badly about you. I talked about what you did to me. If that makes you look bad, that's between you and your behavior, because telling the truth about my experience isn't bitterness. It's clarity. And I'm not responsible for protecting someone's image when they had no problem damaging my peace. Sometimes the truth only sounds harsh because someone benefited from the silence." And that's tonight's advice. Great quote. Remember that. Next, we'll step inside the Zendin for the Eye of the Storm Midnight Meditation. 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
1: You want to do this? Okay. Now keep in mind that I'm an artist and I'm sensitive about my shit. Do y'all get nice about it? All right. Sisters, how y'all feel? Brothers, y'all all right? Right. 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

0: You're listening to Love & R&B with KG Smooth. Let's step inside the Zen Den for the Eye of the Storm Midnight Meditation. But tonight we're going to do some positive affirmations for saying no. So repeat these affirmations. I am allowed to say no to things that do not serve my highest good. I am allowed to say no to anything that doesn't support my ultimate well-being. I'm allowed to say no, and I don't have to give a reason. When I say no to anything that doesn't support my well-being, I'm saying yes to myself. I give myself permission to do what is right for me. Saying no does not make me a bad person. Stay with me. The vibes continue tonight inside Love & R&B.
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0: This is Lovin' R&B with KG Smooth, wrapping up another great night. I hope it was a good night. Tonight was fun. Yeah, so we'll do it again tomorrow night. I hope your football picks for the week was a great one. Whichever team you was going for tonight for Monday Night Football, be it the Browns or the Steelers, or maybe you didn't have no dog in this fight. But hope your picks are doing what they're supposed to. Mine are. Listen, tomorrow we'll do it again. So you enjoy the rest of your night. I see you back here tomorrow night for all the vibes, all the fun, all the love, and R&B. Have a good night.
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18: Let us pause for a minute to pray. Oh dear God, we come to you today filled with gratitude, inspiration, and hope. We have been touched and encouraged by the physical manifestation of your awesome and unlimited power. Countless numbers of us were personally blessed to witness 28 monks whose beliefs require them to live a life of poverty, chastity, and obedience to God. We watched as they walked 2,300 miles from Texas to D.C., many of them barefooted, petitioning God to grant their prayer for peace. Some of us walked with them, prayed with them, and joined them in their prayer for peace. Once again, as was in the case with Jesus, who also walked this earth barefooted, sharing love and advocating peace for all, we are reminded that by faith, God can empower us to accomplish that which may seem impossible or improbable. Faith is a most powerful weapon. Hallelujah and amen.

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11: 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I'm Jack Hammer with traffic on Foxy 107, 104, the real sound of the Triangle.
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13: 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What's the latest traffic?
14: 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I'm Jack Hammer with traffic on Foxy 107, 104, the real sound of the triangle.
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3: 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How's traffic holding up?
4: 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I'm Jack Hammer with traffic on Foxy 107, 104, the real sound of the triangle.
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8: 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Roy Cooper will stand up to Trump and his Republican allies and put North Carolina families first. 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
2: Costs keep rising with no end in sight. 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Roy Cooper will fight to lower costs, especially the cost of health care. 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He will restore the Affordable Care Act tax credits so that families don't have to keep facing steep insurance premium hikes. Meanwhile, Republicans in Washington are focused on supporting Trump's tariffs and his war, which have pushed prices even higher. North Carolina families are paying more, so Washington, D.C. should be focused on bringing costs down. Roy Cooper will stand up to Trump and his Republican allies and put North Carolina families first. Early voting is October 15th through the 31st, and Election Day is Tuesday, November 3rd. Make a plan to vote for Roy Cooper.
3: I'm Roy Cooper. I'm running for Senate, and I approve this message.
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4: Eric was way behind on his taxes.
5: I owed a lot of money to the IRS, almost $15,000. 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
17: 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There's a new wreck with injuries on Lewisburg Road at Jones.

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1: 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Left untreated, these veins can cause tired, heavy legs, swelling, burning.
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4: 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The last Supreme Court race was decided by just 734 votes. 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
18: 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One with injuries on Lewisburg Road at Jonesville Road, New Bern Avenue west of Sunnybrook Road, and Main Street north of the 55 bypass. I'm Jack Hammer with traffic on Foxy 107, 104, the real sound of the triangle.
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0: The one, two, hey, what up, John?
1: I'm good, but you know they're starting up bright and early in the morning, man. And of course, hit me up on the gram, J-A-H Lion Sound.
0: J-A-H Lion Sound. I appreciate you, big dog.
1: My pleasure, man. You're done now.
0: All right, man. Black Tony, what's up?
2: Hey, Ricky. Good morning, first. Good morning. This is Darius Bradford.
0: Darius.
2: Yeah, I just thought
0: Darius.
2: I was good morning. Good morning.
0: St. Louis on 314, baby.
2: Let me tell you this. I'm so glad you're excited, and I would like to start off with an apology, because this is crazy. You know, I had a symphony.
3: What?
0: And what was that?
2: It came to me, Rich. I am so disrespectful. As hard it is to have a job with technology going, getting rid of jobs like this, I'm over here acting like that I ain't replaceable. Calling up here with these excuses like this, and people losing their jobs left and right due to technology. It's a shame. You know
0: That ain't funny, y'all. That ain't funny.
2: The number two pencil company is about to close. Because look at that cost of technology. These kids, you remember using a number two pencil?
0: Second California achievement test.
2: There you go. Do you remember the teacher saying, now put your pencils down?
0: Yeah.
2: That was equivalent to turn off your computer. It was the same thing, and I'm acting like I can be replaced. I remember McDonald's used to have them burgers cooking. You remember that? Yeah, about their cheese fix. No onion pilker. Remember that?
0: Yeah.
2: Now they got your hamburgers in a drawer. They open that drawer and get your hamburger out of there. Like they just storing burgers. Every people is losing their jobs. And I have the audacity, me and Black Tony, to call up here and people are fighting for jobs daily. Yeah. It's a shame. Everything gone. So
0: you
2: I want
0: to ring up your own groceries at Walmart. It's hard to find
2: look
0: somebody. You got to ring
2: that.
0: It up.
2: You sure do. You got to go right in there as if you're an employee.
0: They sent me a W-2. And they sent me a W-2.
2: Yeah. There you go. You got the bag. You remember, there ain't no more doorbells. You remember going over somebody's house and you have to ring their door?
0: Yeah.
2: Oh, no. You walk up on that porch now, it'll ring by itself. What if you want to change your mind and not go over there? Too late now?
0: You make a point. That's valid.
2: I'm saying I recognize the epiphany. I remember the churning the channel, the TV channel. You remember you used to have to do that physically?
0: Get up. Remember that? When the little box when HBO was 4 and Cinemax was 20 and they had Black Emmanuel on Cinemax.
3: Yeah, Cinemax after
2: dark.
3: Let
2: me tell you that. This is why you feel me and that everything, we going to be all right because it came to me. I said, God said, you going to fool around and try to go to that job one day and they ain't going to need you. And I said, oh no, the devil's a liar. And I said, I should have called them today and apologize to the affiliates all over the country. You know we all over the country.
0: All over the country. Buffalo, New York, from Buffalo, New York to Houston, Texas, from Kansas City to Charlotte. Huh. Damn right.
2: You got to be kidding. And where else? Anywhere else?
0: Charleston, Miami, Orlando, Dallas, big on 97.9 The Beat.
3: Philly.
2: And them people hear me right now.
0: Right now, on We Up in Huntsville, Nashville, Tennessee, Memphis.
2: As big as this is, and I'm have the nerves, I tell you what, I will be in the, this is my last time apologizing or coming up with some mess. I don't know what Black Tony going to do.
0: Yeah, but so basically, you're not coming today?
2: No. Ain't no way I can get up there today. I ain't no way. I ain't nothing I can do about today. But today has the worries of its own. What I will do is, can I tell you what I will do?
0: Yeah.
2: I'll talk to you.
0: All right.
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8: 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One with injuries on Lewisburg Road at Jonesville Road, New Bern Avenue west of Sunnybrook Road, and Main Street north of the 55 bypass. I'm Jack Hammer with traffic on Foxy 107, 104, the real sound of the triangle.
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1: 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Meanwhile, Republicans in Washington are focused on supporting Trump's tariffs and his war, which have pushed prices even higher. North Carolina families are paying more. So Washington, D.C. should be focused on bringing costs down. Roy Cooper will stand up to Trump and his Republican allies and put North Carolina families first. Early voting is October 15th through the 31st, and Election Day is Tuesday, November 3rd. 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
13: All right, good morning, Triangle. What's up with the traffic?
14: Traffic is brought to you by Macy's. There is a new wreck in Apex on Highway 1 northbound at 1010 Road, and one still there on Western Boulevard at Avent Ferry Road. I'm Jack Hammer with traffic on Foxy 107, 104, the real sound of the Triangle.
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1: Since you didn't leave early enough, here's an update on traffic.
2: Traffic is brought to you by Macy's. There is a new wreck in Apex on Highway 1 northbound at 1010 Road, and one still there on Western Boulevard at Avent Ferry Road. I'm Jack Hammer with traffic on Foxy 107, 104, the real sound of the triangle.
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10: It starts November 12th.
11: Wells says Mississippi may be finished with a case, but they're not. Just yesterday, Wells' parents and attorney Ben Crump renewed their call for the FBI and Justice Department to investigate the 18-year-old's death. A grand jury declined to charge anyone last month. However, both the state and independent autopsies listed his cause and manner of death as undetermined. And now there's money behind the push for answers. Rapper Willie D and more than 20 creators raised a reported $300,000 over the weekend toward a $1 million reward fund. From the fight for answers to the fight for votes, more than 3,100 ballots in Arizona went out 6 days early, and President Trump immediately called Maricopa County dishonest. Election officials say it was a vendor mistake and that the right ballots did go to the right voters. They're still valid, and anything returned will remain sealed until voting begins. That did not stop Trump from arguing with a reporter about his frequent fraudulent mail ballot claims.
12: Start off by taking a look at California.
13: Take a look at no evidence.
12: No. With millions and millions of ballots, you are fake news.
11: But here's the plot twist. After years of attacking mail-in voting, Trump is now telling Republicans to use it if they want. So apparently the mailbox is back in the group chat. Many Republicans have warned that discouraging mail-in ballots could keep their very own rural voters from casting a vote. From there, Trump argued that the high price you're paying for gas, that you're paying for groceries and everything else, not to mention the loss of lives in America's war against Iran, is worth making those sacrifices. Listen.
12: It's a small price to pay for keeping the world safe, keeping our country safe. They can take out a city. Let them take out Los Angeles. Let them take out San Diego. This is a very small price to pay, and it's going to be over very soon.
11: Pretty sure the job is to protect all Americans no matter how they vote. Meanwhile, you might want to keep Trump's comments in mind when you go to the polls on November 3rd, but I digress. Gavin Newsom condemned Trump on Twitter, writing, quote, "Let's be clear. The president is advocating for an attack on 10 million plus U.S. residents in two of America's largest cities. This is not normal." For info on these stories and more, go to RicaSmileyMorningShow.com. 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
14: Rock T, the sports genius, is in the building.
15: What it is, ladies and gentlemen, well, them dirty birds got the job done last night. The Falcons beat the Saints easily, 45-24. Running back Bijan Robinson doing his what he do. 145 yards rushing with two touchdowns. The Falcons have scored 80 points in the past two games. Quarterback Michael Penix Jr. is appearing to settle in as a bona fide NFL quarterback. So let's see what the Falcons can do the rest of the way. Former Pittsburgh Steelers head coach Mike Tomlin is now in broadcasting, doing his thing. I like what he's doing, man. If y'all don't know who Mike Tomlin is, he's a black former head coach of the Steelers. He was asked a question. Why are there only three current black head coaches in the NFL, and how can we move this needle a little bit further?
0: Although I appreciate the advocacy, I appreciate the programming, I'm a participant in the programming because football and particularly coaching has been very good to me. There are rooms where decisions get made. Those are the people and only them that change it. Guys like me get asked that question all the time, and we're talking around it. I respect the question, but ask them.
15: Ask them. What you asking me for? Ask them. WNBA superstar Indiana Fever Kelsey Mitchell, who's a dog on the court, man, was keeping it real, sharing how hard sometimes and uncomfortable it is playing with Caitlin Clark as a teammate.
13: If I showed y'all my DMs about the hate, all of the stuff that comes with being a professional athlete, but specifically being an Indiana Fever basketball player, like showing up every day to compete for, you know, fans that may or may not like you is hard. Playing with CeCe and having the eyes that she got, you know, we get a lot of flack for being on her team. And so I think that that comes with a lot too. And I just think that people got to give us grace. It hasn't always been easy. That's all I'll say, you know?
15: Yeah, man. And no disrespect to Caitlin Clark, man. She's just doing her thing. But her fans are super loyal. And they're not afraid to express their frustrations when things are not going well. It's kind of like anybody else's fans. Like, you know, Beyonce got her fans. Taylor Swift got her fans. You know what I'm saying? When you got them super fans that ride or die for you, man, you really can't do no wrong
11: right
15: in their eyes. You know what I'm saying? So it's my quick sports support right there. Follow me on social media at Rock T Holla. Brat got the hot spot right now.
16: The hot spot.
17: Drop it like it's hot. Drop it like it's hot.
18: So hot
19: and that's hot.
20: Woo!
19: You can catch me at the hot spot.
20: It's the
21: BRAT. All right, y'all, it's about that time for the hot spot. What you got, Brat?
22: What up, Ricky? Good morning, everybody. I'm your girl, Brat Tat Tat, and this is the Hot Spot where we bring you music, movies, and more. So let's get on off into it. Well, y'all, the former Bad Boy Records and Danity Kane singer Aubrey O'Day. She has some thoughts about Diddy's reported life behind bars, and she is already wondering what happens when he gets out. Now, she recently did a TMZ interview and talked about his lifestyle in prison and how happy people were when Diddy got the not guilty verdict. And she says she's more concerned about what happens when he gets released. And here's what this lady had to say.
23: He's not really going to need for much. He's got whiskey, pizza, pasta, Thai massages.
24: So,
23: he's got Instagram. Mm-hmm.
24: Yeah. Hennessy.
23: Freak off.
24: So he gets out.
23: I'm sure they're giving him plenty of baby oil.
24: He gets out. And what happens?
23: I was outside of court when the verdict came down. There were women with their shirts up, pouring baby oil all over their titties, saying, come get me, daddy. And then his sons went and bought their boombox out of their big car, and they got their girlfriends to twerk on top of it while they did their new song with Yeezy. They were standing up and cheering. It was trash.
22: Okay, well, opinions are like, you know, and everybody has one. So that's how she feels about that situation. I'll be moving on. Love is in the air, y'all. Yes, it is for Coco Jones. You know her and NBA star Donovan Mitchell. They tied the knot this year in August, and now Donovan is speaking out about the love he has for his boo. Here's what he said.
25: I thought it was possible to love somebody as much as I love the game of basketball. She came to my life and she became a priority, and now I'm sitting here like I don't want to be without this person. Telling my friends, like, yo, what's going on? Like, why do I feel this way, right? And that's when I knew my older friends would tell me, like, yo, that's how you know, right? Like, you know you found the one that you want to be with. If someone drains you and takes you away from what your main job is, that's a detriment to your career, right? But she pours into me, pours into that. So now the hours I put in here, when I go back, I don't take work and bring it home, right? So now when I go back to work, I've already, like, you know, I'm at a different capacity mentally, you know what I mean? And it makes you a better player, which I tell you all the time, like, the best 3 years of my career were the past three.
15: Come on.
22: That's what's up. Come on. Oh my goodness.
11: She got
26: it
11: one.
26: It makes me feel that black love is coming back.
22: How beautiful is that? Oh my goodness. Ooh, I can hear him say that all over again. What'd you say, Gary?
26: I wish somebody could do that for me.
22: Hey, well, Gary, you have to stop. You have to change a little bit, Gary.
11: Be positive.
26: I'm working on it.
22: You have to lose some insecurity.
15: What's going on with
22: BEJ? Get a little bit of trust.
26: Yeah.
22: You know, give people a chance.
26: Yeah. It's like a spoonful of sugar help the medicine go down.
11: The medicine go down.
22: Wait.
15: I ain't never heard that.
11: Mary Poppins.
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22: You know what? You would know that, Alfredo. 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
31: 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Roy Cooper will stand up to Trump and his Republican allies and put North Carolina families first. Early voting is October 15th through the 31st, and Election Day is Tuesday, November 3rd. 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
40: 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Have you seen the videos? Exhibit A is an NFL ref caught in 4K telling Cardinals tight end Trey McBride, F-U, F-U, during Arizona's loss in New York on Sunday. Exhibit B is how the lead official in the Vikings win over the Dolphins reacted to a hand up from a player who was pushed into him and accidentally knocked him over. The refs popped up and started yelling at him as the player, Minnesota linebacker Eric Wilson, just laughed. On Monday, the NFL popped up their own way and suspended both refs. Jeff Seaman, a.k.a. Mr. F.U., got 2 games, and Adrian Hill got 1. And I love to see it. Accountability is a lost art these days, and even though this doesn't seem like a huge deal in the grand scheme of things, laying down this marker on what is appropriate behavior from a referee is a good thing. 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

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October London with Silent Treatment, another number one single for him. 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
23: 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Have you seen the videos? Exhibit A is an NFL ref caught in 4K telling Cardinals tight end Trey McBride, F-U, F-U, during Arizona's loss in New York on Sunday. Exhibit B is how the lead official in the Vikings went over the Dolphins reacted to a hand up from a player who was pushed into him and accidentally knocked him over. The ref popped up and started yelling at him as the player, Minnesota linebacker Eric Wilson, just laughed. On Monday, the NFL popped up their own way and suspended both refs. Jeff Seaman, a.k.a. Mr. F.U., got 2 games, and Adrian Hill got 1. And I love to see it. Accountability is a lost art these days, and even though this doesn't seem like a huge deal in the grand scheme of things, laying down this marker on what is appropriate behavior from a referee is a good thing. 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
26: Hello.
0: Hello. Who is this?
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0: And where are you calling from?
26: Wilson.
0: And do you want to go to the Universal Circus?
1: Absolutely, I do. I want to take my grandson.
0: Oh, that's so sweet. Well, listen, you got these tickets. You are my 10th caller, and you're going to have to take somebody more than your grandson because I am hooking you up with a family 4-pack of tickets. So you got to find two more people to take with you, okay?
1: I sure will. Thank you so much.
0: You are so welcome.
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This is Karen Clark. Coming up, I got details on how you can get your very own Wingstop watch party. Yeah, right now. I love to play songs that make you want to dance at work, but you can't really get up and be dancing like you want to dance in the middle of the office place. This is fun to me. 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

0: Foxy 107, 104, the real sound of the triangle. That is Eric Bellinger. It's called Cry in Front of You. This is Karen Clark. 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
4: 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The last Supreme Court race was decided by just 734 votes. 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
9: 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Roy Cooper will stand up to Trump and his Republican allies and put North Carolina families first. 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

0: Foxy 107, 104, the real sound of the triangle. DJ Ben Rock with part one of your 90s at noon mix. This is Karen Clark. And sad news to report. I hate giving people sad news in the middle of the workday, but I got it in the middle of my workday too. Freddie Jackson has passed away. He passed away last night, according to his family. And they did post a statement on his Instagram page. They remembered him not only for his legendary voice, but as a kind and generous man who deeply loved his family, friends, fans, and music. And they thanked everyone who supported him throughout his career, saying his songs became the soundtrack to so many love stories and memories. That is so true. Funeral arrangements and details on how fans can honor his legacy will be announced in the coming days. But once again, we have lost Freddie Jackson. Of course, next hour, I got to pull out some Freddie Jackson music just for you.
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7: 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Roy Cooper will fight to lower costs, especially the cost of health care. 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He will restore the Affordable Care Act tax credits so that families don't have to keep facing steep insurance premium hikes. Meanwhile, Republicans in Washington are focused on supporting Trump's tariffs and his war, which have pushed prices even higher. North Carolina families are paying more, so Washington, D.C. should be focused on bringing costs down. Roy Cooper will stand up to Trump.

0: Trump and his Republican allies and put North Carolina families first. Early voting is October 15th through the 31st, and Election Day is Tuesday, November 3rd. Make a plan to vote for Roy Cooper.
1: I'm Roy Cooper. I'm running for Senate, and I approve this message.
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0: Souls of Mischief crew. I'm chilling with my man Festo, my man A Plus, and my man Bo. You know he's dope.
1: Yeah.
0: And right now, you know, we just maxing in the studio. We're hailing from East Oakland, California, and sometimes it gets a little hectic out there. But right.

0: Foxy 107, 104, the real sound of the triangle. It's my favorite part of the day, the 90s at noon. DJ Bentrock, follow him on Instagram at DJ Bentrock. On the way, I got your tickets to the North Carolina State Fair.
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2: If you're in the market for a vehicle, you know who to call. Someone who's going to treat you like family, and that's Cousin Kira. So, Kira, you're back. So how have things been going?
3: You know what? It was amazing. Last month, half the people that called in were from their parents or grandparents saying, please help my child. I don't want a cosign. And we were actually able to get them done without a cosign. Can you believe it?
2: Of course, because you're going to make it happen.
3: I try my best to make it happen because I got kids, and I would want somebody to help mine out, and I'm going to treat them like, just like you said, like family. Because they try to do things without us, Melissa, because they want to say, I'm grown, I can sign for things. And sometimes they make a bigger headache than they ever could imagine because they just don't know. So if you're not in the market, but you know someone that is, you got to share my number and information so we can help as many people together as we can.
2: And thank you for looking out for our young people and helping them make the right decisions.
3: Anytime.
2: So give her a call at 919-ASK-KIRA. That's 919-275-5372. So if you're in the market for a vehicle, call Cousin Kira and tell her that Melissa sent ya.
4: Fighting for people whose rights have been violated. 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That means holding criminals accountable, holding big business accountable, holding the rich and powerful special interests to the same law as everyone else. That doing what's right is more important than politics. There's a lot on the line in this race. The last Supreme Court race was decided by just 734 votes. Your vote is your voice and our power. Re-elect Anita Earls to the North Carolina Supreme Court.
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7: 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Roy Cooper will stand up to Trump and his Republican allies and put North Carolina families first. 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
8: 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I'm running for Senate, and I approve this message.
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On the way, I got Freddie Jackson music as we remember him.

0: 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R&B legend Freddie Jackson has passed away at the age of 70. 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
2: 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Someone who's going to treat you like family, and that's Cousin Kira. So, Kira, you're back. So how have things been going?
3: 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It was amazing. 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I don't want a cosign. And we were actually able to get them done without a cosign. 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
3: 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And sometimes they make a bigger headache than they ever could imagine because they just don't know. So if you're not in the market but you know someone that is, you got to share my number and information so we can help as many people together as we can.
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3: Anytime.
2: So give her a call at 919-ASK-KIRA. That's 919-275-5372. So if you're in the market for a vehicle, call Cousin Kira and tell her that Melissa sent ya.
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6: 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Meanwhile, Republicans in Washington are focused on supporting Trump's tariffs and his war, which have pushed prices even higher. North Carolina families are paying more, so Washington, D.C. should be focused on bringing costs down. Roy Cooper will stand up to Trump and his Republican allies and put North Carolina families first. Early voting is October 15th through the 31st, and Election Day is Tuesday, November 3rd. Make a plan to vote for Roy Cooper.
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Foxy 107, 104, the real sound of the triangle. This is Karen Clark. And as I mentioned earlier, we lost the legend Freddie Jackson last night. Of course, there will be a tribute to him tonight on Love and R&B, which starts at 7 p.m., so do not miss that. In the meantime, you're about 10 minutes away from your next chance to win tickets to the North Carolina State Fair from Foxy 107, 104.

0: Foxy 107, 104, the real sound of the triangle. We are going to be jamming tonight as we remember Freddie Jackson. We will have a tribute to Freddie Jackson tonight on Love and R&B, so make sure you tune in. I don't want you to miss it as we stroll down memory lane with music. Right now, I'm looking for Caller 10. I got your tickets to the North Carolina State Fair. It's not just tickets to the fair. It's tickets plus ride passes, so you get to ride for free. 919-821-1043.
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4: 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So, Kira, you're back. 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
5: 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Can you believe it?
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4: And thank you for looking out for our young people and helping them make the right decisions.
5: Anytime.
4: So give her a call at 919-ASK-KIRA. That's 919-275-5372. So if you're in the market for a vehicle, call Cousin Kira and tell that Melissa sent ya.
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1: Awesome. Am I the winner?
0: You are the winner.
1: I'm going to the fair. Yes.
0: You are going to the fair for free. That's the most important part.
1: Yes. That's the most important part, for free.
0: For free. Yes. What is your name?
1: This is Lynette, calling from Raleigh.
0: Well, Lynette from Raleigh, I'm going to need you to gather up your family and friends. You just picked up a family four-pack of tickets to the North Carolina State Fair. And we're going to give you 8 ride passes that you can use while you're there. The fair kicks off October 15th through October 25th, and we got you hooked up, okay?
1: Awesome, yes. I owe it all to you.
0: No, you owe it all to you. You did all the hard work, girl.
1: Yes.
0: You had to punch all those buttons and then wait for me to answer the phone.
1: Yes. I think I did 25 calls.
0: Well, it worked because now you go into the fair for free.
1: I'm going to the fair for free. The family's going. Thank you.

Moxie, 107-104, the real sound of the triangle. This is Karen Clark, and the Universe Soul Circus is coming back to town. We've got tickets all week long. You can't even buy these tickets yet, okay? Don't even try. You can't get them. You can only get them right here this week from Foxy 107-104.

0: Roxy 107, 104, the real sound of the triangle. Dave Hollister with his latest single. It's called Voodoo Magic. This is Karen Clark hanging out with you on this Tuesday. I got Erykah Badu on the way, Olivia Dean, and Tony on Foxy 107, 104.
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four. 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One Voyage 2026, hosted by Ricky Smiley, is making its way from Miami to the Bahamas. 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
2: 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Someone who's going to treat you like family, and that's Cousin Kira. So, Kira, you're back. So how have things been going?
3: You know what? It was amazing. Last month, half the people that called in were from their parents or grandparents saying, please help my child. I don't want a cosign. And we were actually able to get them done without a cosign. Can you believe it?
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3: 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Because they try to do things without us, Melissa, because mm-hmm. they want to say, I'm grown, I can sign for things. And sometimes they make a bigger headache than they ever could imagine because they just don't know. So if you're not in the market, but you know someone that is, you got to share my number and information so we can help as many people together as we can.
2: And thank you for looking out for our young people and helping them make the right decisions.
3: Anytime.
2: So give her a call at 919-ASK-KIRA. That's 919-275-5372. So if you're in the market for a vehicle, call Cousin Kira and tell her that Melissa sent ya.
4: We need Roy Cooper in the United States Senate. 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Meanwhile, Republicans in Washington are focused on supporting Trump's tariffs and his war, which have pushed prices even higher. North Carolina families are paying more. So Washington, D.C. should be focused on bringing costs down. Roy Cooper will stand up to Trump and his Republican allies and put North Carolina families first. Early voting is October 15th through the 31st, and Election Day is Tuesday, November 3rd. Make a plan to vote for Roy Cooper.
5: I'm Roy Cooper. 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

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This is Karen Clark. And I was thinking about it, and I decided before I get out of here at 3, I want to give away another pair of tickets to the Universe Soul Circus. Does that work for you? Let's do it in 10 minutes. Here's Silk Sonic.

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0: Roxy 107, 104, the real sound of the triangle. This is Karen Clark. Don't forget, we're going to be doing a special tribute to Freddie Jackson, who passed away last night. That tribute is going to be tonight on Love and R&B right here on the Triangle's number one radio station. You can listen to that starting at 7 p.m. Right now, I'm looking for Color 10. I got another set. I almost said pair, but that's not right. I got another family four-pack of tickets to the Universe Soul Circus for caller number 10 right now. 919-821-1043. 919-821-1043. Good luck.
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5: If you're in the market for a vehicle, you know who to call. Someone who's going to treat you like family, and that's Cousin Kira. So, Kira, you're back. So how have things been going?
6: You know what? It was amazing. Last month, half the people that called in were from their parents or grandparents saying, please help my child. I don't want a cosign. And we were actually able to get them done without a cosign. Can you believe it?
5: Of course, because you're going to make it happen.
6: I try my best to make it happen because I got kids, and I would want somebody to help mine out, and I'm going to treat them like, just like you said, like family. Because they try to do things without us, Melissa, because mm-hmm. they want to say, I'm grown, I can sign up for things. And sometimes they make a bigger headache than they ever could imagine because they just don't know. So if you're not in the market, but you know someone that is, you got to share my number and information so we can help as many people together as we can.
5: And thank you for looking out for our young people and helping them make the right decisions.
6: Anytime.
5: So give her a call at 919-ASK-KIRA. That's 919-275-5372. So if you're in the market for a vehicle, call Cousin Kira and tell her that Melissa sent ya.
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0: Hello, who is this?
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0: 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I can tell you in the car.
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0: You got these free tickets, girl. A family four-pack of tickets to the Universe Soul Circus.
1: Thank you.
0: You are welcome. And you know, you're winning these tickets before they even go on sale. You can't even buy these tickets yet.
1: Yes, ma'am. Thank you.
0: You are so welcome. I hope you and your family have an amazing time, okay?
1: Okay.
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3: if you're in the market for a vehicle, you know who to call. 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So, Kira, you're back. So how have things been going?
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4: 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And sometimes they make a bigger headache than they ever could imagine because they just don't know. 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
4: Anytime.
3: So give her a call at 919-ASK-KIRA. That's 919-275-5372. So if you're in the market for a vehicle, call Cousin Kira and tell that Melissa sent ya.
5: We need Roy Cooper in the United States Senate. 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Roy Cooper will stand up to Trump and his Republican allies and put North Carolina families first. 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Make a plan to vote for Roy Cooper.
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8: It's bow time. It's not just football season. It's tailgate season. And that includes every kind of football, whether it's got goalkeepers or goalposts.
9: The kick is good!
8: 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When you've got Chris

0: If you're in the market for a vehicle, you know who to call. Someone who's going to treat you like family, and that's Cousin Kira. So, Kira, you're back. So how have things been going?
1: You know what? It was amazing. Last month, half the people that called in were from their parents or grandparents saying, please help my child. I don't want a cosign. And we were actually able to get them done without a cosign. Can you believe it?
0: Of course, because you're going to make it happen.
1: I try my best to make it happen because I got kids, and I would want somebody to help mine out, and I'm going to treat them like, just like you said, like family. Because they try to do things without us, Melissa, because they want to say I'm grown, I can sign up for things. And sometimes they make a bigger headache than they ever could imagine because they just don't know. So if you're not in the market, but you know someone that is, you got to share my number and information so we can help as many people together as we can.
0: And thank you for looking out for our young people and helping them make the right decisions.
1: Anytime.
0: So give her a call at 919-ASK-KIRA. That's 919-275-5372. So if you're in the market for a vehicle, call Cousin Kira and tell her that Melissa sent ya. Yeah.

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0: 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It's the Jazzy Report on the D.L. 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
2: Latino voters that helped propel Donald Trump back to the White House are now turning on him. According to a new poll, a shift that gives Dems a major opportunity to capitalize in a 2026 election that could hinge on states and districts with sizable Latino populations. Latino voters are racked by major concerns about high prices and, of course, Trump's approach to immigration.
3: Mm-hmm. So all of the redrawing those district lines kind of blew up in their face, huh?
4: Yeah, you want to stay? Vote this way. Don't vote for them no more.
2: And we warned them. We warned everybody. Nobody listened.
4: They never do. They never do.
2: Mm-mm. What is it? A hard head makes a soft
4: booty.
2: There you go. Well, just one pint of beer a day increases the risk of joint disease, osteoarthritis. Researchers found that heavy drinkers had an 18.6% higher risk of the disease compared to non-drinkers. And that risk was found to increase with every additional drink that you have, even after accounting for body weight and liver function.
4: Mm. Wow.
3: Help me out this chair so I can get another drink.
2: Yep,
3: wait a minute.
2: Yep. I mean, if you're going to grow old, you might as well grow happy.
4: Yeah, I don't like beer, though. I'm doomed.
2: You don't? I like a good IPA.
3: In the summertime,
2: I can go ahead and let me set the scene. I can tell in your backyard, your big pool, you sitting there, you know, next to your big built-in grill and your cigar and a nice cold one.
4: Oh, yes, yes,
2: yes. Feet kicked up.
4: Super cold.
2: I'll take it. Oh, yeah, ice cold? Stop it.
4: Oh, man. That's the only way I can drink them.
2: Yeah.
5: So this is interesting. A woman tells the story of her adult son moving back in, and he didn't come by himself. He came with his wife. Take a listen to this.
6: What would you do in this situation? Your 29-year-old son and his 27-year-old girlfriend comes to you and your husband and asks y'all, could they come and stay at the house with y'all? They paid $3,700 a month in rent. And they've been doing this for the last 3 years, but now they need a little break and they need to downsize in their payment. So they're going to be looking for something different, so they didn't want to renew their lease. So you and your husband talked about it, and y'all came back and said, that's fine. How long are y'all planning to stay? Your son and his girlfriend responds, it should be no more than a year. So y'all said, okay, cool. For the first month, y'all don't have to pay anything because y'all might be out of here within the first month. But after that, you have to pay $600 a month. You have to contribute $600 a month towards the household bills. So the girlfriend says, what's the purpose of coming home if you have to pay your parents' rent? You respond by saying, you can go live with your mother. She says, my mother doesn't have a house. And you said, exactly. But you got to pay for where you lay. And y'all are grown. Y'all are not children anymore.
5: If your adult children, what do you mean if? Your adult children live with you. You think they should pay rent, or is that part of parenthood? That's the question we're going to pose to you. 877-242-2426.
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18: 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Can you believe it?
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18: 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And sometimes they make a bigger headache than they ever could imagine because they just don't know. 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
18: Anytime.
17: 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That's 919-275-5372. So if you're in the market for a vehicle, call Cousin Kira and tell that Melissa sent ya.
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0: 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Yeah, thanks for listening. It's the DL Hughley Show. And we're back.
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1: What would you do in this situation? Your 29-year-old son and his 27-year-old girlfriend comes to you and your husband and asks y'all, could they come and stay at the house with y'all? They paid $3,700 a month in rent. And they've been doing this for the last 3 years, but now they need a little break and they needed to downsize in their payment. So they're going to be looking for something different, so they didn't want to renew their lease. So you and your husband talked about it, and y'all came back and said, that's fine. How long are y'all planning to stay? Your son and his girlfriend responds, it should be no more than a year. So y'all said, okay, cool. For the first month, y'all don't have to pay anything because y'all might be out of here within the first month. But after that, you have to pay $600 a month. You have to contribute $600 a month towards the household bills. So the girlfriend says, what's the purpose of coming home if you have to pay your parents' rent? You respond by saying, you can go live with your mother. She says, my mother doesn't have her house. And you said, exactly. But you got to pay for where you lay. And y'all are grown. Y'all are not children anymore.
0: So kids move back home. Not only did he move back home, but he brought his wife with him. Should they pay rent, or is that part of parenting? We're going to go to our social media platforms. Skip, what are they saying out there?
2: Jamal in Oak Cliff, Texas says, you moving back in my, everybody grown in my house got to pay.
0: That's old school.
3: Yeah.
0: I used to believe that.
2: Yeah.
0: But, you know, it's such a different world out there now.
4: Yeah, move over. I'm moving
0: such a
4: in.
0: Different world.
4: That's how it goes nowadays.
0: Yeah, it's such a different world. It's like,
3: stop it. I gave it a shot.
5: Trey's graduating in a little over a month or 2 months.
4: He'll be home. Oh, him and his girlfriend, Lisa.
0: Just hope he don't bring a chick with him.
4: Mm-mm. Who's Lisa? My new girlfriend.
3: Right. Yeah.
0: Ryan Tyler went to school and bought a friend home from school. And now now she has a baby, and now I got to put that baby. I got to get that baby a college fund. I'm like, I don't ask for none of this. Yeah. I don't want none of it.
3: Wow.
2: I'm going to give him your number.
3: Yeah.
2: Mm-hmm. You're a good dude.
0: Yeah. Mm-hmm. Just moving in. I told you that Kiki lived with me for years, and when I go downstairs, she'd cover up like, hey, girl, don't nobody get out.
3: Yeah.
0: So when somebody, a young man moved back in to his parents, to his mother's house with his wife, should he pay rent, or this is part of parenting? That's the question we're going to pose to you. 877-242-2426. More of your calls are coming up. It's the D.L. Hughley Show.
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0: All right, more of the D.L. Hughley Show coming up. But first, let's check out your ride home. How's it looking out there?
11: There is one wreck. It's a hit and run on Ridge Road north of Lake Boone Trail. No injuries. So essentially, it's a wreck-free drive through most of the Triangle in Raleigh, Durham, Chapel Hill, Cary, Fuquay Varina. 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
14: 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That's 919-275-5372. So if you're in the market for a vehicle, call Cousin Kira and tell her that Melissa Lisa sent ya.
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0: 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But first, let's take another look at traffic in the Triangle.
2: Police, fire, and medic are dealing with a vehicle fire. High House Road west of Highway 55 in Cary. No wrecks right now throughout the rest of the Triangle. I'm Jack Hammer with traffic on Foxy 107-104, the real sound of the Triangle.
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8: 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So if you're in the market for a vehicle, call Cousin Kira and tell her that Melissa sent ya.
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14: Fighting for people whose rights have been violated. She knows what it means to be pushed aside as the only black woman on this court. She served as a justice guided by the belief that our courts must protect the rights and freedoms of every

0: every North Carolinian. That means holding criminals accountable, holding big business accountable, holding the rich and powerful special interests to the same law as everyone else. 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There's a lot on the line in this race. The last Supreme Court race was decided by just 734 votes. 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Re-elect Anita Earls to the North Carolina Supreme Court.
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0: 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Hughley Show. 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
3: 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Roy Cooper will stand up to Trump and his Republican allies and put North Carolina families first. 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
5: All right, now who's left work at the same time? 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Traffic.
6: Most of the early wrecks have been cleared out of the way. Two with injuries are causing delays. One in Wake Forest, Rogers Road, east of Main Street at Heritage Branch Road. The other is in Cary, High House Road, west of Davis Drive at Cornerstone Drive. I'm Jack Hammer with traffic on Foxy 107, 104, the real sound of the triangle.
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3: 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North Carolina families are paying more, so Washington, D.C. should be focused on bringing costs down. Roy Cooper will stand up to Trump and his Republican allies and put North Carolina families first. Early voting is October 15th through the 31st, and Election Day is Tuesday, November 3rd. 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

0: That is going to wrap up the Hubie Hustle Home Mix. I'm suspecting that sometime this week we'll have Freddie Jackson Hubie Hustle Mix, I'm sure.
1: Right? Of course.
2: Well, no, we're going to honor him on a song from when your mom and daddy were still together.
0: We can't just have one song for Freddie Jackson.
2: Well, you know, it's a mix. That's up tempo. He don't do no up tempo songs. He was driving home. Okay, that's one.
0: Hey, man.
2: One play it for 20 minutes?
3: Come on, let's take it nice and slow.
0: You're a heartless dude, man. You're a heartless dude. That's why. I just don't understand how you. What are you doing?
1: Honor of Freddie Jackson. Somebody's got to do it.
3: His grave is spinning around now.
1: Janae.
0: Yeah.
1: Somebody's got to do this.
0: All right, it's now time for the Human Being of the Week, Jasmine.
2: Sorry, Freddie.
0: All right.
1: So the Human Being of the Week is John Legend.
2: What?
1: As always, doing good stuff outside of performing and singing and all the rest. Like, that's not enough. He also started an initiative to assist students with their rent at his alma mater, which is the University of Pennsylvania, but also at a couple of HBCUs like Central State. Yeah, University of Pennsylvania. Wilberforce University.
2: Right.
1: And basically he talks about how, you know, he had to spend a lot of time hustling and just doing whatever he could just to pay the rent. So he's like, I know what it feels like to be a student, and you know, you're out there by yourself and you're in that position and you don't know what you're gonna do. And so he has started this initiative so that he can help, you know, pay for or at least assist them in covering their rent for about 50 students.
3: How about
1: that's
3: that?
1: Pretty awesome.
2: He's always doing some good stuff.
1: Always doing good stuff, for sure. So shout out to John Legend, who's our Human Being of the Week, as well as an EGOT.
0: What you need to know with the one and only Sybil Wilkes is coming up next on the D.L. Hughley Show.
4: 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Look at all the servicemen that had to go to food bank. I think that we should have exactly the same modicum of decency and respect they exhibit to everyone else. We've up from coast to
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15: Whether you're headed home to Raleigh or Durham, let's just see what you say there. Traffic.
16: Several new wrecks in the way. One with injuries on Rogers Road east of Main Street at Heritage Branch Road in Wake Forest. Glenwood Avenue east of Lead Mine Road. Western Boulevard at Varsity Drive at NC State. Durham Freeway 147 South at Ellis Road. I'm Jack Hammer with traffic on Foxy 107-104, the real sound of the triangle.
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3: My top five, that'll be up in less than 15 minutes. Now it's time for what you need to know with the one and only Sybil Wilkes.
4: It's Sybil Wilkes with what we need to know. Major technology executives from OpenAI, Meta, and Anthropic, and Google face intense questioning during a New York City Council meeting on artificial intelligence safety. As lawmakers introduced 10 regulatory bills, while tech leaders admitted they cannot guarantee AI systems will always follow safety guardrails. In California, former Vice President Kamala Harris and congressional candidate Richard Pan are facing criticism after excluding select news organizations, including the New York Times, from a Sacramento campaign event on Friday. Student protests erupted at Cornell University over the school's handling of a 2024 sexual assault case involving the Chi Phi fraternity. Demonstrators painted protest graffiti on campus buildings as organizers plan a week of action. And in consumer health, the FDA announced a class to recall of over 122,000 cases of Gatorade across 37 states due to undeclared food dyes that could trigger allergic reactions. I'm Sybil Wilkes. Be informed. Be empowered.
3: Thank you so very kindly, Sybil. Jasmine.
5: Paid.
3: Well, I guess we're going to keep on keeping on. It's the D.L. Hughley Show coming right back at you. It's the D.L. Hughley Show. Okay. Hey, my man Cheetah, what'd you learn today, baby boy?
6: Just got a phone call from Ken. He just dropped off Barbie at her Malibu mansion.
3: Hilarious.
6: And he called and said he wants his little coat back. That's all.
3: Hilarious. We have little
5: thing. Oh, you have the tiny coat crew.
3: It is the D.L. Hughley. Okay. Before we solve the world's problems of the D.L. Hughley Show, traffic.
7: 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There's a vehicle fire now. That's where all the smoke is on the south side. Fayetteville Road north of 1010 Road at Glenmore Gardens Road. I'm Jack Hammer with traffic on Foxy 107-104, the real sound of the triangle.
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12: 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Roy Cooper will stand up to Trump and his Republican allies and put North Carolina families first. 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
2: 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There's a lot on the line in this race. The last Supreme Court race was decided by just 734 votes. 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
6: 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Roy Cooper will fight to lower costs, especially the cost of health care. 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He will restore the Affordable Care Act tax credits so that families don't have to keep facing steep insurance premium hikes. Meanwhile, Republicans in Washington are focused on supporting Trump's tariffs and his war, which have pushed prices even higher. North Carolina families are paying more, so Washington, D.C. should be focused on bringing costs down. Roy Cooper will stand up to Trump and his Republican allies and put North Carolina families first. Early voting is October 15th through the 31st, and Election Day is Tuesday, November 3rd. Make a plan to vote for Roy Cooper.
7: I'm Roy Cooper. I'm running for Senate, and I approve this message.
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3: 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Thank you. If you're going to be in Atlanta, I'm going to be at the Symphony Hall on Friday along with Don Lemon for the DL and DL Anything Goes Tour. And, of course, the following day in Indianapolis at the Close Memorial Theater. I'll be there. My book, Charlie's Boy, is out, so please pick it up if you take a notion. Jasmine Sanders, what did you learn today?
7: Well, in my bit earlier, I talked about Freddie Jackson, and we were talking about whether we're going to do a mix, and we were talking about how all the slow songs, and I threw one out there, and I just remembered one, Nice and Slow.
3: Steady as you go.
7: No, that's the wrong song.
3: No.
7: Yeah, that's right. No, you're right. Yeah. You're right. Yeah. And by the way, I had my very first slow dance with the guy who went on to break my heart was Rock With Me Tonight or something like that.
8: Yeah. Well,
7: come on and rock me.
8: Yeah.
7: Hey, girl. Long time no see. Beat it. Get away from me.
8: Yeah. Let him get his rocks.
7: It's always that way. So thank you, Freddie. I really appreciate that.
3: All these emotional moments. Skip my man, Tatum. What did you learn today, baby boy?
8: Y'all had speakers in the smokehouse?
7: Yeah. First of all, I wasn't a kid.
8: Oh, this was later. Yes. Your heart wasn't involved in that time. Okay, I got it. You know what?
7: Totally different.
8: Yeah. I lied, learned.
3: I think,
8: know.
3: Yeah. I bet your ass was. That's really.
7: You know what?
8: Man, it's good to see you. I know you're doing a lot of press stuff, and a lot of times, you know, because we work together every day, man, just seeing you in a different prism, man, you're a pretty funny dude. I just want to let you know.
7: Where'd you see that?
8: I was watching him on Today's Show. I went back and saw those clips. When you see him in a different prism, I'm like, okay.
3: He's in prism? He said prism.
8: Prism.
7: Oh, okay, we're just making sure. That's why I was like, where'd you see that?
3: I'm not Don Lemon. Yeah. I'm not Don Lemon. No.
6: You went to prison? Let me read this, don't Charlie put that boy. On me.
7: Charlie, come get Charlie. This boy.
3: 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Plus, we're going to be giving the deserving someone the Shoe Booty of the Week Award. It is the DL Hughley Show. We will definitely see you on the other side. Kyle, my favorite short bus operator. Pull that string. We got to go.
8: Tout.
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10: One vote can make the difference. Just one. 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There's a lot on the line in this race. The last Supreme Court race was decided by just 734 votes. Your vote is your voice and our power. Re-elect Anita Earls to the North Carolina Supreme Court.
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0: This is Living R&B with KG Smooth. When you mature, you realize that a relationship can work and actually be fixed in almost any situation. It just takes the both of you to actually want it to work and correct what you're doing that is hurting your partner. You know, relationships don't become strong because two people never hurt, disappoint, or misunderstand each other. They become strong when both people are willing to recognize the damage, communicate honestly, take responsibility, and make real changes. Love alone isn't always enough. There always has to be an effort of accountability, patience, respect, and the willingness to stop repeating behaviors that continuously hurt your partner. But fixing a relationship can never be one person's responsibility. You know, one person cannot keep communicating, forgiving, compromising, and trying while the other refuses to change. When two people genuinely want the relationship and both are willing to work on themselves, many problems can be repaired. The goal isn't finding someone that you'll never have problems with. It's building something where both people care enough to face those problems together. More vibes continue. This is Living R&B.
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